It's the Trance with Disco Inferno on the Super Throwback Party. All my party people, just scream! And now I want you to dance, dance, dance, everybody. It's Chic with their top 10 disco hit right here on the Super Throwback Party.

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0: We've got the perfect antidote to your Sunday evening. Just a little bit of the weekend left, so we are going to bring you the best of Zydeco and Southern Soul music with AV and the legend, Walter D. What's up, my brother?
1: Nothing much, man. We got to get off into the mystery lady because it's a thin line between love and hate. I hear you knocking
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0: 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That was that Reggie P. Why me? Now, this guy is getting off into this next song. Yeah. It must be AV.
1: It's my song, man. This is come song. On. This, introduce me, Walter D.
0: All right, coming up next right now, let's give it up for Mr. AV.
1: Mr. Sexy Man.

0: 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Jamming with Zydus Soul Sunday on Magic 102.1 AV and Walter D. I'm loving that Leroy Allen, man.
1: Yeah, right before that, we hit you with that girl, Christy Love. Yes. It was like a back-to-back H-Town set right there, man. Hey, make sure you follow your boy, DJ Walter D, on my Zydus Soul page. I got all the information. AV, what up?
0: Faith and Fame with AV is where you can follow me, but don't go anywhere. We about to go on the trail ride, and I wish he didn't. You'll find out which artist didn't. Coming up next
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0: 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You always got that best friend, and you say, you know what? 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
1: 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We need to get back to the woods now, man.
0: Let's get back to the woods, y'all. 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Zydeco, right here on Magic 102.1.

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0: 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Salute to Jay Paul, man, the legend.
1: What's up, Jay Paul, the rebel of Zydeco? Had hit you with some Brian Jackson, Leon Shavis, and my boy Curtis Poulard out of Barrage Station. Like Walt D and AV, y'all, we out here. Thank y'all for checking in. We got to go, but make sure you follow your boy DJ Walter D. Go to my Zydeco page. If you want a party, I got you. AV, how can we get you?
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1: 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It's AV. What you're feeling right now, the vibe that has you moving and feeling good, you can feel that as we get ready to set sail on the One Voice 2026. 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
0: NASA Festival Performances from T.I.
4: Hey, say what's happening, man. It's T.I.P.
0: Rick Ross.
5: 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This the big boss, Ricky Ross.
0: D.L. Hughley.
6: Hey, I am D.L. Hughley. Welcome.
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1: Your man Rob G the General. 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
1: 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Your man, Rob G, the General, on this Freedom and Soul Mix. We are honoring, celebrating, and remembering our ancestors who did so very much for us on this Juneteenth weekend. We got more of your favorites on the way next. Don't move, because if you do,
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0: Welcome inside Love and R&B with KG Smooth, the One Voyage Cruise. It's going to be here before we know it, so go ahead and log on to onevoyagecruise.com so you can book your cabin or call 214-495-1963. The sail away party begins on that Sunday, October 26th, out of Miami. Then we'll be at sea, then we'll stop in Nassau, Bahamas, and then we'll be at sea, and then we'll be in Bimini for, at the Beach Club for a party. Then back in Miami on November 1st, call 214-495-1963 to book that cabin. You don't want to miss this with the United Negro College Fund and Love and R&B.
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7: Yo, see, you know, we need to get out and do something, man. 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

0: It's Love and R&B with KG Smooth. Digging into KG's crates, on this day in 1994, Blackstreet released their debut album, their self-titled debut album. It's Teddy Riley's new group. So let's go through the singles. The first one being Baby Be Mine. And the second single off of this album was Booty Call.
1: It's a booty call.
0: Booty Call, the second single from Blackstreet's self-titled debut album. The third single from this album is the monster hit, Before I Let You Go. All right, the next single from this album was You Blow My Mind. The next single from this album was a song that was from Michael Jackson that he wrote, but Mike let him have it. It's Joy.
2: Joy, joy, joy. That girl, she brings me joy.
0: Joy from Blackstreet. And the final single, they had six singles off of this album, was Tonight's the Night.
3: Tonight's the Night. Tonight's the Night.
0: Tonight's the Night that featured Tammy Lucas as the female voice on this duet song. Yeah, Blackstreet's debut album released on this day, June 21st, 1994. Coming back, sharing your love story. This is Love and R&B.

0: This is Love and R&B with KG Smooth. Time for tonight's love story. And tonight's love story is a love letter I received from Kanitha, and it reads, "To the most loved dad in the world, dear dad, on this remembered holiday, I want you to feel like the world's most loved dad because it's the minimum you deserve in your enormous and generous heart. You are a very special man, and in my condition as a daughter, I'd like to retribute all the care and attention you dedicated to me. I would like to know that I'm not insensible to all the health, care, comfort, education, and happiness you proportioned us with. I have in you an idol, a real life idol, an idol that lives with me that I can touch and love like no other. For all you represent to me and for all the great things that your existence brings to the world, I can just wish that you are well, in peace, and happy in all moments of your life. Happy Father's Day from your daughter, Kanitha." How beautiful. Back with more music inside Love and R&B.
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0: Welcome inside Lovin' R&B with KG Smooth. Happy Father's Day to all the fathers out there. Man, I hope that your Father's Day was an amazing one and that you received all the love that you can stand. Like, I hope that the love was overloaded on you. Tomorrow night in the second hour of Love and R&B, it's the Monday mini concert. We're going to feature Rodney Jerkins as we continue our producer series for the Monday mini concert celebrating Black Music Month. So don't miss that tomorrow night in the second hour of Love and R&B.
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6: 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Welcome.
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1: 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Happy Father's Day. Just wanted to play a fatherhood clip from The Fresh Prince of Bel-Air for tonight's advice.
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3: 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You are my son, Will. End of story. You just better be sure that your butt is by a phone on Sunday.
2: You got it, man.
1: Shout out to all the father figures, be it a stepfather, an uncle, a mentor, a teacher. You are appreciated. Happy Father's Day from Love and R&B.

You're inside Love and R&B with KG Smooth. Let's step inside the Zend Inn for the Eye of the Storm Midnight Meditation. Well, tonight we are going to do some Father's Day affirmations. So, repeat these affirmations. You are more than enough to me, and you have always been enough just as you are. I am grateful for the impact your presence and support has had in my life. You helped instill the foundational characteristics that make me who I am. Didn't grow up always having a father who was there for you emotionally, and I want to thank you for

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3: Hey, say what's happening, man. It's T.I.P.
0: Rick Ross.
4: 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This the big boss, Ricky Ross.
0: D.L. Hughley.
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2: You want to do this? 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
1: When I'm alone in my room, sometimes I stare at the wall, and in the back of my mind, I hear my conscience call, telling me I need a girl who's as sweet as a dove. 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
5: 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This the big boss, Ricky Ross.
1: 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Hughley.
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24: That's rude.
25: That's
26: really
25: rude. That's
26: not even
25: funny. It was rude.
26: He was insulting them. Yeah. Like, you used to be beautiful.
27: No, I get it.
26: You get that, dog?
27: Yeah, unfortunately, I get it.
24: It wasn't really like a joke.
27: It was more like a statement.
24: Yeah.
26: Hey, Mikey. It sounded like something I would have said.
27: Come on, dog.
26: Teacher don't like your ass for the rest of the year.
24: Right.
27: Teacher had to think about that.
26: That was definitely me.
27: Yep. Happy Monday, guys.
26: Appreciate it.
27: Yeah, dog. Oh, boy.
26: All right, y'all. Gary's Word of the Week is coming up next. You don't want to miss it, Rick Zamata Morning Show.

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3: 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Man.
1: Hey, Gary, that was good. You ought to be proud of yourself, Gary.
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2: Right, that would be the same club we went to.
1: All right, y'all heard it. That's the word of the week. It's incessantly, I think. All right, so see if you can add that to your conversation this week, y'all. More Rick's Modern Morning Show coming up.

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0: That time. Happy Monday, everybody. Jeff Johnson got three things you need to know. What up, Jeff?
1: Man, what's up, Rick? Good morning, everybody. Good to be with y'all.
0: So, yeah, you sound like an echo in the background.
1: I don't know why.
0: Do a mic check. Yeah, bring his mic up.
1: One, two, can you hear me?
0: Oh, okay. Come closer to the mic, Jeff.
1: I'm right on the mic.
0: All right, try it. Let's see how it go.
1: 1, 2, 1, 2.
0: Yeah. Go ahead.
1: You sure?
0: Yeah, I think so. I think we good.
1: All right, listen, y'all. So, real quick, a lot of people are talking about this election coming up in November. We all know it's important. There's still primaries that are happening. And, Rick, we spend a lot of time telling people to vote. We tell people to register. We tell people to show up. We tell people civic participation matters. But here's a question, man. If democracy is that important and we really need the right people in there, even if sometimes we feel like we're choosing between the better of two evils, one of the realities of modern politics is that campaigns cost money. Since the Citizens United decision, where the Supreme Court just ensured that money would not be disconnected from our politics, we really haven't had an option. And I know that a lot of people don't like that reality, but ignoring it doesn't change it. We cannot spend all year complaining about elected officials, criticizing candidates, talking about what's wrong with politics, and then leave the financing of campaigns entirely to wealthy donors, corporations, and special interests that aren't necessarily aligned with what we need. If there's a candidate you believe in, they don't just need your vote, they need your investment. And before somebody says, Jeff, I don't have no money, I don't trust them with my money. Listen, one, we're not talking about writing $10,000 checks. Many campaigns and some of the most successful ones have been built on small dollar gifts, $10, $25, $50, $100 contributions from regular people who want their voices represented. Think about it this way. We support artists by buying tickets. 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We support churches through tithes and offerings. But somehow we convinced ourselves that supporting democracy should be free. It's not. And campaign contributions are not the only option. You can support a candidate directly. You can support a political action committee or PAC aligned with issues you care about. 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The point is simple. If you believe leadership matters, help build it. Because the people funding politics are helping shape politics. So here's my challenge, Rick. Over the next 30 days, identify one candidate, one organization, one political effort that aligns with your values and make a contribution. Maybe it's $10, maybe it's $25, maybe it's more. The amount really is less the point. The habit is, democracy is not a spectator sport. And the more we want to see it change, the more we have to be involved in funding that change. If we want different outcomes, we got to do more than just vote every few years. We have to invest in the future of the system of voting. And there is a huge opportunity for us in that space. I am so excited about the candidates that are running. And Rick, one of the biggest challenges is it's really difficult for black candidates to win statewide because it's so expensive to run. And so whether it's folks like my sister, Tanya Miller, who's running for attorney general in Georgia, whether it's the brother, Anthony Driver, who's running for Congress in Illinois, whether it's the brother, Aaron Ford, who's running for governor in Nevada. I mean, whether it's, you name the candidate, you identify who it is, who you care about, who you think can bring about even a little bit more change. And think about where you invest in other places and invest in them. Rick, we cannot shift how we do this if we don't shift how we do this. So y'all hit me at Jeff's Nation. Let me know what you think. Let me know a candidate that you're willing to write a check for. And those of you that know candidates that need support, share them with the people you know and help bring some resources in so they can run the right kind of campaign to get in office and we can hold them accountable the right way because we've given to their campaign.
0: Absolutely.
1: Those are things I got for you, Rick.
0: There it is. I appreciate it, Jeff. Man, Chicken and Waffle Mix coming up next. You don't want to miss it. Rick, it's my morning show.
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26: Beats me, but I got a better question for you. 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
35: Northbound on the West Grand Parkway at Freeman, there's an accident involving an overturned vehicle. Traffic is moving slow through the area. And then there's a wreck on the northbound side of the West Loop near Post Oak. This has you moving slow from the Southwest Freeway. There's a 2 to 3 minute delay. Inbound on the Gulf Freeway between Cullen and the East Tex got stop and go traffic with a 2 minute delay. The westbound side of the North Loop is also congested between 69 and Yale. Going to slow you down about 10 minutes. Southbound on the East Sam Houston Parkway, an accident has the connector to I-10 partially blocked. This involves an 18-wheeler and two other vehicles. Use caution and expect a delay there. 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It's hurricane season. Being prepared is knowing when and where to evacuate. Don't wait. Get the latest evacuation maps at h-gac.com. That's h-gac.com. 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
0: Rick Ross.
4: 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This the big boss, Ricky Ross.
0: C.O. Hughley.
5: 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Welcome.
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24: Westbound on the North Loop, there's a stalled vehicle that's been moved to the right shoulder. It's near Homestead. Traffic getting by pretty easily. Just be cautious and stay to the left. On the westbound side of the North Loop at TC Jester, there's an accident, and the driver's made it over to the left shoulder, but still seeing some congestion from the North Freeway. About a 15-minute delay getting through the area. Northbound on the West Grand Parkway at Freeman, an accident here involving an overturned vehicle has traffic moving slow through the area. And then there's a wreck on the northbound side of the West Loop at Post Oak. The recent recently cleared, but still seeing some slowdowns from Bissonnette, about a 2 to 3 minute delay. And inbound on the Gulf Freeway, there's stop and go traffic between Cullen and the East Tex. That's going to add 2 minutes to your travel time. 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
0: Brenda, you ready to celebrate America's 250?
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3: 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Oh.

0: Wednesday with the one and only Special K. What you got this morning?
1: Well, man laws. Man law Monday. For those who don't know what a man law is, that's anything that a man may say or do that would make another man in the situation feel uncomfortable.
0: Cringy.
1: Disrespected, anything like that. Something like this. Two men cannot go and have a spa day together.
2: No, not at all. No, sir.
1: And I'm saying that because I had a spa day yesterday. It was part of my Father's Day gift. And there was another guy in there, and he was seated next to me, which I didn't appreciate. We didn't know each other, but just the fact that we were, like, they could have had a seat between us. Because I was having a great time, and it was just, and I was just hoping he didn't speak to me or say nothing, but he was conscious enough not to say anything to me. So I'm glad that he understood that. You know.
0: Well, earlier during the show, you were singing Where My Girl's At. Uh-oh.
1: Now, okay, let's get some clarification on that. Like, and that didn't need to be shared. That was an unnecessary share.
0: Man, Monday, you chose Monday to sing Where My Girl's At.
1: No. Violation. No. Where the girl's at. Is a classic song from the 90s.
0: You said where my girl's at.
1: I was humming along with part of the chorus. I didn't go through the whole chorus.
3: You sang the part where he said, "He is my property."
1: I did not say he is my property.
3: He's even saying the part where it says, "He is my property." Oh. Like he was singing.
2: Okay. Violation, dog.
1: Okay, these
2: throw this whole segment out.
1: This is not true.
0: Yeah, I say.
1: This is not true.
0: What was it? What was the part he saw again? What did he say?
3: I can't do it no more.
0: What did he say, Beyonce?
3: He is my property.
1: I was just humming along with the music.
4: Yeah, you was contributing.
1: No, Gary, don't lie.
4: I mean, come on, it's Pride Month. Just deal with it.
0: Yeah, what did he say again for the people in the back?
3: He is my property in anything. Like, he's jamming right now. Yes,
1: Lord. It's a great song. I hummed along with part of the chorus.
0: Yeah, but y'all supposed to sing that part. You can hum.
4: Thank you.
0: You can hum, but you can hum the whole song if you want to. Ain't nothing wrong with that. You just can't say, what is it again, Beyonce?
3: He is my property.
4: That's right, really? Baby.
1: We're going to do this?
5: Yep. Love is one of God's greatest gifts. 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
0: From one, how's traffic looking?
1: Eastbound on the North Grand Parkway at Rothwood, there's an accident that has you backed up to FM 2920, and there's a five-minute delay. Inbound on the North Freeway at Louetta, there's an accident blocking the left lane. That has you moving slow from Spring Cypress. And then inbound on the North Freeway at Shepherd, there's a crash. Two left lanes are blocked, and there's a two-minute delay from West Road. On the westbound side of the North Loop at TC Jester, an earlier accident's been moved to the left shoulder. This is causing a slowdown from 45, and there's a five-minute delay. Then northbound on the West Loop at Post Oak, an accident recently cleared, and things are unwinding from Bissonnette, still seeing a five-minute delay left over. 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
1: 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Booked solid. 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
1: 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She's up there streaming her British baking show.
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1: This is the Daily Play with Joy Taylor. U.S. men's national team defender Chris Richards says, yes, we can win the World Cup. The U.S. men's national team has already won Group B and clinched a spot in the round of 16. The Stars and Stripes still have one more group stage match this Thursday, but the guys are already looking ahead to what's possible later down the road in this tournament. Richards, who's started both games for the U.S., said, quote, I don't think it's ridiculous to say that we want to win it. We want to lift a trophy by the end of this. So I think it's a little unrealistic, yes, but I do love to hear it. You can't win unless you believe, and I believe that we will win. You can, and this group has taken the first step. Their first game of the knockout rounds will be Wednesday, July 1st, against a third-place team to be determined. 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
0: 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Hughley.
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0: Summer Walker, Heart of a Woman, Summertime Fun with the sweet talker Candy Eastman. Coming up in the 11 o'clock hour is the Summertime Edition. I'm putting together a list of songs that have summer in the title. You keep track of that Candy Crush Battle playlist, and I'm going to send you to see Freedom Over Texas help celebrate 250 years with live music, family fun, a Texas side fireworks finale, and more. It's going down Saturday, July 4th at Eleanor Tinsley Park. We got that family four pack coming your way inside the candy store on Magic 102.1.
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0: 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So last week I got this call.
1: I don't know if you might know, but I'm trying to look for this song. Are you really good at old school, like hip-hop songs?
0: Yes. What you got for me?
1: All I have is a sound, so I'm going to try to mimic the sound, right? It's old school, back when there was breakdancing, and it goes,
0: So DJ Romeo, if you're listening, we found your song. I had a girlfriend call me over the weekend, and I got the song for you, and I'll tell you about that in about 10 minutes.

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1: Hi, Candy. I was wondering if that song was Series 5, The Message. That song that the guy's giving the, he's trying to beatbox it or something. He's like, what song is this? But I was wondering if it was the Series 5, The Message.
0: Okay.
1: Yeah, it said, don't push me because I'm close to the edge. I don't know. It kind of sounded like it. But anyway, you know, old school, you know how we do.
0: Okay. I appreciate the call. You take care now.
1: Have a good one. Bye-bye.

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1: You know, you make me feel so good inside. I've always wanted a girl just like you. Such a pure.

0: Magic 102.1, where R&B lives. There's nothing like having a song in your head, but you can't quite figure out the name of the song.
1: I don't know if you might know, but I'm trying to look for this song. Are you really good at old school, like hip-hop songs?
0: Yes. What you got for me?
1: All I have is a sound, so I'm going to try to mimic the sound, all right? It's old school back when there was breakdancing, and it goes...
2: It's Herbie Hancock. That's that beat.
0: Do the beat again for me.
2: Yeah, I don't know how he was doing it, but, it's been a long time. But that was Herbie Hancock that rocking. That's what it was.
0: What was it again? All right, take care. I appreciate the call.
2: All right, you too.

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1: What up, it's your boy, Ricky Smiley.
0: October 26th through November 1st. 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
0: NASA Festival performances from T.I.
3: Hey, say what's happening, man. It's T.I.P.
0: Rick Ross.
4: 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This the big boss, Ricky Ross.
0: C.O. Hughley.
5: 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Welcome.
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1: Hi, Candy. So I want to get in. I might be off because I know you guys said Herbie Hancock, but when he was making the beat,
2: and he goes,
1: it made me think of the lyrics from Sugar Hill Gang rap song. It's like a jungle sometimes. It makes me wonder how I keep from going under. Then he say,
0: okay.
1: I'm thinking maybe he was couldn't remember the words.
0: I think it's Grandmaster Flash, and someone else said the same thing. Maybe we got something here.
1: It's like a jungle sometimes.
0: Thank you, Redbird.
1: Thank you, Candy. Have a blessed day.

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I'll have the details coming up at 10:20. And, you know, we've been trying to figure out this title and artist of a song that DJ Romeo asked me about last week. I think my girl Izza nailed it. We'll play a portion of the song at 10:20. And I want to see if you agree. It's the People's Station, Magic 102.1, where R&B lives.

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1: I don't know if you might know it, but I'm trying to look for this song. Are you really good at old school, like hip-hop songs?
0: Yes. What you got for me?
1: All I have is a sound, so I'm going to try to mimic the sound, right? It's old school, back when there was breakdancing, and it goes...
0: So were there any words to this song, or is that just the beat?
1: Just the beat. That's not really a scratch like, but that was the sound effect that was in the song. It had a beat going with it, but it was going...
0: Zoom, zoom, zoom, zoom, zoom, zoom, zoom, zoom, zoom, zoom, zoom.

0: Romeo. If you know DJ Romeo, make sure you tell him it was Pieces of a Dream, Mount Airy Groove. And thanks to my friend Izza. She called me over the weekend and sent me the song. And so there you have it. Congratulations, Izza. I'm going to call you DJ Izza from now on. Magic 102.1.
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0: So, you're ready to propose, huh?
1: Yeah, man. 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
1: Candy, you all right, baby. You all right. 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
0: So did we nail it or what? You think that's the song DJ Romeo was referring to?
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1: Stop.
0: I'll be playing with Matt Hanna, but I see why everybody loves that candy. All right,
1: and I didn't do it alone. I got to thank my girl Izza, who couldn't rest until she figured out the song was Pieces of a Dream, Mount Airy Groove, and even sent me the link from YouTube over the

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1: Hello, Candy. Are you all going to have Magic Under the Stars this year?
0: Yes, we're finalizing the entertainment lineup for the third weekend in October.
1: Okay, great. That's what I was calling for. Thank you. Love you, Candy.
0: I appreciate the love. And before you go, I'm putting together a list of songs with summer in the title for the Candy Crush Battle. You got one for me?
1: Summer in the title. Summertime. DJ Jazzy Jeff and Chris Prince.
0: All right, I'm going to put that on the list.
1: Fantastic. Thank you. Take care.
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3: 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It's T.I.P.
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4: 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This the big boss, Ricky Ross.
0: 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Hughley.
5: 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Welcome.
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1: 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What about summer, summer, summertime?
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0: 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Summer Breeze.
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0: 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When you hear DJ Jazzy Jeff and Fresh Prince, Summertime.
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0: 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I'm going to get that on for you next.
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17: 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U.S. men's national team defender Chris Richards says, yes, we can win the World Cup. The U.S. men's national team has already won Group B and clinched a spot in the round of 16. The Stars and Stripes still have one more group stage match this Thursday, but the guys are already looking ahead to what's possible later down the road in this tournament. Richards, who's started both games for the U.S., said, quote, I don't think it's ridiculous to say that we want to win it. We want to lift the trophy by the end of this. So I think it's a little unrealistic, yes, but I do love to hear it. You can't win unless you believe, and I believe that we will win. You can, and this group has taken the first step. Their first game of the knockout rounds will be Wednesday, July 1st, against a third-place team to be determined. For more on this and other top stories of the day, tune into The Daily Play with Joy Taylor at UrbanOnePodcast.com or wherever you get your podcasts.
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0: October 26th through November 1st. 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
0: Rick Ross.
4: 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This the big boss, Ricky Ross.
0: C.O. Hughley.
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0: I've said it once, I'm going to say it again. From now on out, that's how I want you to play music. From now on out, that's just how I want you to play music. Martin Lawrence and Will Smith.
1: Say it again, Bobby. Say it again.
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1: It's Rob G, the General with the Candy Happy Hour Mix. And I got the June 22nd birthday roll call. It is officially cancer season. Want to wish Lauren Lockett, Gigi Ariza, Jamie Lewis, and Jackie Johnson happy birthday from Magic 102.1.

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0: 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Hughley.
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0: TMZ has reported legendary music executive Clive Davis has passed away at age 94 over a career spanning more than six decades. Davis helped launch and shape the careers of some of music's biggest stars, including Whitney Houston, Aretha Franklin, Alicia Keys, Kelly Clarkson, Barry Manilow, and many others. As the founder of Arista Records and J Records, Clive Davis left an undeniable mark on the music industry, helping define the sound of multiple generations. Rest in peace to one of our greatest visionaries, Clive Davis.
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12: It's hard to believe that 2026 is halfway over. It's startling that 6 months have passed already. When you were 10, it seemed like your teen years would never come. By the time you're a teenager, you just can't wait for 21. However, do you remember when 30 years old seemed to come right after 23? And then 40 and 30 years felt like they were only a couple years apart. Wow. And at 40, statistics say that your life is half over if you are blessed. At 50, some of us start having pains in parts of our bodies that we didn't even know we had. Then here comes 60, and everybody is saying yes, ma'am, or no, sir, to you. By your 70s, you become acutely aware that life is way too short, that time moves way too fast, and there definitely are no replays and no rewinds. So relish every second of every minute of every hour you are blessed to have, because time cannot be repeated.
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be at the One Voyage 2026. Have you heard? T.I. is going to be there. Rick Ross is going to be there. D.L. Hughley is going to be there. My Magic 102.1 family. It's going to be a nice sail away. Be a part right now. 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

0: 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Good afternoon. I am the Mad Hatter. Sad news in the music industry, if you haven't heard. Legendary record executive Clive Davis, who is actually responsible for LA and Babyface having their record label because it went through Arista Records. And Clive Davis ran that. He passed away today at the age of 94. If you ever love music, like you just heard TLC or Aretha Franklin, Alicia Keys, Bruce Springsteen, Whitney Houston, if I didn't already say her name, Santana. You felt the impact of Clive Davis. Started off originally as a lawyer, but then got into the music game and just had a keen sense. They called him the man with the golden ear. He discovered, developed, and helped shape some of the greatest careers in music history. He just didn't make records. He helped create the soundtrack of generations, man. So he's been doing it since the 60s and just passed away today. So unfortunate news for the music entertainment industry. Big loss, but salute to the guy, man. He did a lot for music, so gotta say that. All right, I know you want tickets and all that good stuff, so today how about we got some 4-pack of tickets for Freedom Over Texas. Saturday, July 4th, Eleanor Tinsley Park, when we do Mad Black Trivia today. You new to the city, never heard of that? Well, if you know your black history, this is a game you want to play. Correctly answer 5 black history questions, 60 seconds on the clock. I give you 4 multiple choice, so you know the answer is somewhere in there. You can do that in 60 seconds. You scored the tickets today. Good luck to you. We play about 4:08, so be around then. If you got to go somewhere, make sure you come back. Show's always action-packed. 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
12: Yeah, ladies, I know you're tired of the same old thing. Things have become so mundane. I mean, your bedroom is just so cold. It's so cold, but I'm here to tell you, I got a strategy. We got to heat it up. Come on.

Dads out there, how was Father's Day? Don't lie, did you get your complimentary draw, socks, and t-shirt? Or was it way better than that? Briefly, I'll hear what you got to say about that. One of your favorite comedians, what did he say about Father's Day? I'll let you hear that too, coming up at 2:48. And I promise we will have a daily dilemma right now. Bruno Mars, Risk It All on Magic 102.1.

0: 102.1, little Mace right there. Tell me what you want from me. Look, so Manhattan, I want to talk to you for a little bit. First of all, once again, happy Father's Day, or now after, you know, Father's Day weekend. But still, I want to say to all the dads, just in case you didn't get very much for Father's Day, but shout out to all the dads, fathers, uncles, grandpa, men who stepped up when other dudes didn't step up. Shout out to all of y'all. I bring this up because I meant to talk about this before Father's Day weekend, and I didn't. Ali Sadiq has a real funny bit, and I want to play for you as he talks about Father's Day. And I think it's a new special that he has on YouTube now. But I was thinking the whole time, like, man, they don't make great Father's Day song. Mama got, I always love my mama. She's my favorite girl. We got Father MC. We got Luther. Yes, yes. Luther, Dance With My Father. There was an old song from 1969 by the Winstons. They had a song called Color Him Father. They had that one right there. Only father song that sticks out in my brain really after Luther Vandross. I think Take Six had a father song, but that could have been for the Lord, right? It's Take Six. The one that only stands out in my head is a rap song from back in the days by Ed OG and the Bulldogs, Be a Father to Your Child. That was another brother reprimanded another brother that he needed to step up and play his position better than what he was. But I don't know why I was thinking about it. I'm like, man, dads don't even get good songs. But I do want to take this time to shout out to the wife. She decided she had a very extravagant Father's Day weekend for me and took us out to the country. And the whole time I'm there, I'm just realizing that I'm a very inadequate man. That's what I was doing while out there. You know, they had cows on this farm. It was 80 acres or whatever, and cows and horses and every critter, I will say, because I'm down south, every critter you can imagine was seen, from crocodiles, ducks, everything. And I was sitting there like, if I had to just break away from this life and survive in the country, my family would die. As long as I had clips in the gun, we would be good, until I would have to like make a fire or catch some fish or ride a horse or milk a cow. All those things, I will get a big fat F. And so the whole weekend I spent there like, what was I doing with my life? Where I just think that these are skills that if you're a man, air quotes, you probably should know how to do it, right? Or am I tripping? Am I being hard on myself? I'm like, man, I was just focused on, I got to get this money. And as I'm creeping into another part of my life, I'm looking back. I didn't worry about doing any of those things that I think at the bare minimum, I think you're supposed to know how to do as a guy. I don't know how to do this. I don't even, just because, you know, I live in Texas, I got a pair of boots and one hat. But anyway, real quick, I think, Ali wanted to represent for the dads in this new special Father's Day, and you can let me know if he was on point with this or a little off with some of his pointers, as you do what I did and deep think being a father, what that means, and, you know, truly, can you protect your family if you're out in some faraway wilderness? But this is not what that's about. This is just purely about being a dad. Check it out.
1: Let me say this. I've been thinking about this too. Father's Day is the worst holiday in the world. I've done the research. I already know. Let me tell you something. Mother's Day is the second most celebrated holiday in the world. Christmas is first. So that means it's Jesus, then your mama. You know what Father's Day fall at? Number 20. I can't think of 18 other holidays. Do you realize Halloween is number 6? That mean ghosts and goblins go before fathers? Arbor Day is number 13. I don't even know what that is. I just know it come before me. That's crazy. Columbus Day is number 16. Celebrating Columbus Day is like celebrating somebody finding money in your house. Where you get that $50 from? I discovered it in your kitchen. And it's mother's fault. It's mother's fault. Because see, when Mother's Day come around, fathers go in their pocket deep. Go in their pocket deep. Hey, I want to get my mama something. You cash that money out. You know what mothers do? Hey, I want to get daddy something. Well, go in that car. It's some change in my little cup holder in there. Don't nobody even have a sale for Father's Day. Who has a Father's Day sale? Mother's Day sale is like 30 of them. Everybody have Mother's Day sale. Don't nobody have no Father's Day sale. Who has Father's Day sale? The dollar store. That's how you get water holes and jumper cables for Father's Day. And the stores know this, because now the store got a little trick for Father's. They make little packages where they, a little box, give you suspenders, socks, and a shirt. One box. And you know what kids do? They give you that stuff throughout the year. They give you that shirt for Father's Day, them socks for your birthday, and then they just randomly give you something else as, you know, they think about it. It's crazy. Father's Day sucks. And I'm a father. I did all this work to be a father for it to suck.
0: So that's our very own Ali Sadiq, his new special, My Father. I think it dropped on YouTube too, maybe a week ago or so. So make sure you check it out. Ali's so funny. My boss did give me a complimentary when I was listing the songs that I could remember that they made for dads. And if you missed the break, I was talking, we got a father MC as a rapper. I got a song, Be a Father to Your Child. Take Six. I don't know the Take Six song. Somebody want to remind me, please. But I think Take Six does have a song for father. Luther danced with my father. The Winstons from 1969, Color Him Father. And my boss said Shaq had a song. He did, too. And I love the Shaq albums. So y'all can call me whatever you want. I was a Shaq fan. I got all albums. But I forgot about this song. Thanks, boss. Shaq, Biological Didn't Bother. You did a song that dads get. You see, be a father to you. Be a father. You like, you had to preach. It was a rap. So it was a huge rap song back in the days. My hip hop fans, you know what I'm talking about. Be a father. I should have played the song so you could hear it. Be a father to your child. Just some another brother your age reprimanding you because you ain't standing up as a dad. And then you get this one with Shaq. Biological Didn't Bother. Another. It's basically their diss songs for dads. So what we really got is we got a positive Luther song, The Winstons from 1969. And whatever the Take Six song is, which probably is about Jesus, our Lord, actually, God. So, I don't know. Anyway, I just wanted to bring that up. Hopefully, you had a great Father's Day. It was a great weekend. Again, I learned that I'm probably not as manly as I thought that I once was. And I gotta learn how to fish, ride a horse. I got to learn how to do these things, man, because I want land. Milk a cow. I got some man work to do. I got man work to do. If you're a guy out there and you don't know how to milk a cow, ride a horse, kill your food, and then cook it, I don't even know how to go. I don't even know how to grill, y'all. I don't know how to grill. I just worried about getting paid, man, making sure I had enough mom. But I didn't learn these other things, I think, in life that are basics as a man. And being out there in the country this weekend, maybe just looking around like, could I defend us if a bear came? I got two clips. That's all I got. Hopefully it stops. You know what I'm saying? Or anyway, I'm done with that. There is a story about what one father's punishment was for his kid. And a lot of people were a little upset about it. 308, I will jump into that as well. Right here on Magic 102.1.
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0: 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Hughley.
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1: Before I jump into the Daily Dilemma, earlier I was talking about Father's Day. Basically, I was just wishing all the dads, hoping that they had a great Father's Day weekend, and saying how we never got any great songs out the deal. You know, Mama got "I'll Always Love My Mama," "Dear Mama," all these great mama songs. We get the Winstons from 1969, "Color Him Father." Luther Vandross had "Dance for My Father." I think Take Six had one. I could think of only one. And it was "Be a Father to Your Child," where brother just reprimanding all the brothers who ain't being good to their kids, no matter the situation. My boss texted me and reminded me about Big Shaq, who had a song called "Biological Didn't Bother," another "Shots Fired at the Daddy." And yes, ma'am.
2: Hey, I just wanted to say, while you're talking about

0: Father's Day, father's song. 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
1: Ah, another negative daddy song. Dad is right there. You sure right. The most obvious one. I don't know why that one I didn't think of. Another diss song for daddy. And another one you just made me think of. Gladys Knight. Daddy couldn't read. Daddy couldn't write. One thing daddy could do right. Oh, yeah, even Madonna had one. Papa don't preach. It's always negative about the daddy. Preaching, left me alone, ain't no good. Be a father to your child. See, every song daddy get. Thank you, Luther. You gave us at least one positive song for daddies. 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
0: Yeah.
1: I appreciate you reminding me.
0: I just watched this song last night on The Temptations.
1: Thank you. All the dads appreciate that.
0: Oh, you're welcome.
1: Yes, ma'am. Bye. And one father's punishment has the entire internet divided. We'll talk about it at 3:20 right now. Tone Stith with Fly on Magic 102.1.

0: Chris Brown, Under the Influence, Magic 102.1, where R&B lives. I guess I started some mess here when I started talking about Father's Day. I promise it was just a shout out to all the dads, hoping that they had a great weekend. Mine was great. Appreciate the wife, my son, my daughters. Just thank you. Thank you so much. But I was talking about all the Father's Day. Well, daddies don't get really great songs, right? I was thinking about Edelgina Bulldogs, Be a Father to Your Child, and all the songs. The lady called up and said, Papa was a Rolling Stone. My boss said, Shaq, Biological didn't bother. Just songs that kind of like take pot shots at fathers. Then y'all started calling out the woodwork. Still, some, you know, maybe two of the songs that somebody called in for. And neither one of these songs I've never heard of. One was What's Up to My Brother from N.O. Salute to the Father. I got to go look up this song from 9MEO or something like that. I'm going to go look that one up. Lady called about another positive one for daddies. What you got, brother?
1: Hey, I just want to add two songs to the Father's Day.
0: Oh, Lord. y'all got more? I can't even think of no more. What you got, bro?
1: I got Papa's got a brand new bag, and Papa don't take no mess.
0: Oh, JB, you right. Papa don't take no mess. It's still another diss song on the cool. Daddy either being parental or he ain't being good. And I'm making a song about it because I don't like it. Papa don't take no mess, so I'm going to make a song about it. Even James Brown was over there biatching. You know what I'm saying? It's all the same. It's all the same. Daddy's got a hard time, man. That's what we do. Anyway, it is what it is. But you're right, though. I should have thought of that. And I love James Brown. James Brown, my favorite of all time. I'm over here tripping. I'm thinking too hard today.
1: That's all right. Hey, we do that sometimes.
0: Appreciate you, big dog. By the way, shout out to my dad. My dad, man, we were always on never great terms. I got to be honest with you guys. But I never bought him absolutely a thing. My mom might have bought some drawers and put our names on it, for, like Ali Sadiq said in this skit, but I don't remember ever buying anything for my dad. Oh, yes, I did. I just lied. After I got into the business, yeah. Anyway, that's a whole other story. But he was a good dude. But unfortunately, in my youth, you know, I wasn't good at people telling me what to do when I was young. Okay, somebody might say I'm still not like that, but that's not what this is about. Anyway, I appreciate y'all calling for that. I was not trying to make that a daily dilemma. I really wanted to talk about something that I saw happening just recently. Former NFL star Brandon Marshall, he's gone viral. He had his son running 2 a.m. He was disciplining his son. His son was being disrespectful. So 2:00 a.m, he wakes him up and they go on a 2 to 3 mile run. I'm going to play you some of the audio right now so you can check it out. Former NFL star Brandon Marshall right here. Check it out.
2: You have to be a warrior. I'm training you to be a leader, to serve, to have discipline, to be better than me. Run, run. Let's go. If you don't start, it's no different than when we were in LA, Santa Monica, running at midnight on the pier. We wanted to do that. We love to do that. And then there's correction. Then there's discipline. You're walking. Run. Run. Discipline, correction is good. Even 2 a.m, we run. Run. I'm at 6. There we go. Now we moving. Run. Running. We're going to go 3 miles. So you better start running because you don't know when I'm going to tell you to stop. You don't want to listen? We run. We work. 2 a.m. Let's go. Faster. I'm driving 3 miles per hour. You should be going at 8 or 9 miles per hour right now. Go. If this truck don't get to 9 miles per hour, I promise you we're going all the way to the gas station, which is 3 miles. Down and back is 3 miles. I'm at 4 miles. I'm at 5. I'm at 6. There we go. Now we moving.
0: Now, I'm going to be honest with you. Y'all might get on me today. I was not mad at Mr. Marshall. It's his son. He was being disrespectful. And you got to, hey, it's better him try to regulate his son now than to get regulated by some police officer because he was doing the wrong thing or being in the wrong place at the wrong time. And, you know, things can happen. I get that. But I don't know, man. Y'all, if he hit the kid, y'all mad. If they do this, and people are going in on Mr. Marshall about this. So I guess my question to you all, that this will be my daily dilemma. It'll be a short one today. Was he being too harsh? Were you okay with what he did? He woke up in something. Man, some of us used to get woken up getting beat. Huh? I know y'all will call it child abuse, but that was my generation. You waking up getting banged on, not like Crip Blood banged on, but you get, you know, parental banged on. Yeah, 2:00 a.m, you sleeping good. Snoop, pow, pow, pow, lights on. Hey, man, like you in the military, which daddy was in the military. But hey, are you against this? Is it wrong in your opinion? I want to hear from you. We'll keep it real short today. 713-621-1021. Or did you agree with what Mr. Marshall did? 2 o'clock. And you might be asking his son's age. I don't know, and I didn't look it up, to be honest with you. I probably should have did that. But the youngster looked like he was between the ages of maybe 6, 7 to maybe 9, somewhere in that window. But he was being disrespectful, so Mr. Marshall had to do what had to be done. You either agree or you don't. 713-621-1021. Let's talk about on Magic 102.1.
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0: It's a Marvin Gaye classic. Let's get it on Magic 102.1 with R&B Lips. And my daily dilemma today, former NFL star Brandon Marshall, he'd gone viral for waking up his son 2 a.m. making him run 2 to 3 miles as punishment. He was being disrespectful. What you think? Was he wrong? Was he right?
1: Yes, sir. I don't see nothing wrong with it. 2 o'clock in the morning, less traffic on the street. He might have been up playing a video game, because that's what most of them do when you tell them to get off the game. If he was to beat him or whoop him up out their sleep like we used to get, then people would have something to say. He didn't harm him. He just made him a little tougher.
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0: Magic 102.1, former NFL star Brandon Marshall gone viral for waking up his son 2 in the morning, making him run 2 to 3 miles as punishment. The child was being disrespectful. Was he being too harsh on him? Was he being wrong? Do you agree with how he did what he did?
1: Well, I wish my mom wouldn't let me run because I'm an athlete. Boy, look, he said, get them beaten. But all he's trying to do, man, I don't think nothing wrong with that. That's a good way to discipline a kid nowadays because you can't touch him. That's good discipline. Yeah, I wish I could have got that.
0: Yeah. I hear you. Everybody getting paid first but you. And I'm talking about this wealth habit at 526 that can change your future. So don't miss Dropping Jewels with the Mad Hatter, the Mind Your Money edition at 526. I just had to put that out there. Had to remind you about that. But you know what's coming up now. 408, we do something called Mad Black Trivia, where you correctly answer 5 black history questions in 60 seconds and win yourself some tickets today. Freedom over Texas, a 4-pack, Saturday, July 4th. You're in there absolutely free at Eleanor Tinsley Park. 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
5: 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Welcome.
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1: Hey, hello. Can I do the Mad Black Trivia?
0: Can you? We shall do Mad Black Trivia today. So are you ready?
1: Yes, I'm ready.
0: All right, correctly, it's 5 Black History questions, 60 seconds on the clock, 4 multiple choice, 1 question or 1 answer in there is correct. You know it, blurt it out. If not passed, the next one could be easy. I got my 60 seconds. I just need to know you are surely ready now.
1: I'm ready.
0: Here we go. What was the name of the all-black town founded in Oklahoma in 1905 as a haven for freed African-Americans? Tulsa, Langston, Bowley, Allensworth.
1: C.
0: C is Bowley. Incorrect. Tulsa, Langston, Allensworth.
1: Allensworth.
0: Is incorrect as well. Tulsa or Langston?
1: Okay,
0: A is Tulsa. That is incorrect. You want to go with that Langston?
1: I'm the B.
0: All right, there we go. Who was the first African-American to serve as a U.S. Senator? Hiram Rhodes Revels, Frederick Douglass, Booker T. Washington, Blanche K. Bruce.
1: Booker T. Washington.
0: Try again. Hiram Rhodes Revels, Frederick Douglass, Blanche K. Bruce.
1: Frederick Douglass.
0: No. Hiram Rhodes Revels. B is Frederick Douglass. Hiram Rhodes Revels, Blanche K. Bruce.
1: No, I said D.
0: Blanche is incorrect as well. You want to go with that? Hiram Rhodes Revels?
1: Yes, Hiram Rhodes.
0: All right. Which African-American inventor is credited with creating the gas mask and the traffic signal? Garrett Morgan, George Washington Carver, Louis Latimer, Elijah McCoy.
1: Elijah McCoy.
0: Is incorrect, and we're now out of our time. That's all right, boo-boo. You know, I appreciate you. Thank you.
1: All right, thank you.
0: Bye-bye. Mad Black Trivia Time, 713-621-1021. 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

0: Mad Black Trivia Time on Magic 102.1, and you're ready to play, correct?
1: I am ready to play.
0: All right. Correctly answer 5 Black History questions. 60 seconds on the clock for multiple choice. You know it. Blurt it out. If not passed, I got my 60 seconds. Let me know you're ready for show.
1: I am ready.
0: Here we go. Who was the first African-American female astronaut to travel to space? Katherine Johnson, Mae Jemison, Sally Ride, Gion Bluford.
1: Johnson,
0: incorrect. Mae Jemison, Sally Ride, Gion. What was the name of the African-American regiment famously known for their heroic charge at Fort Wagner during the Civil War? Tuskegee Airmen, 54th Massachusetts Infantry, Buffalo Soldiers, Harlem Hellfighters.
1: Tuskegee Airmen.
0: Try again. 54th Massachusetts Infantry, Buffalo Soldiers, Harlem Hellfighters. Who was the first African-American to win an Academy Award for Best Actor? Sidney Poitier, Denzel Washington, Hattie McDaniel, Louis Gossett Jr. That is correct. What was the name of the 1921 event where a prosperous African-American community in Oklahoma was destroyed by racial violence? Black Wall Street Massacre, Harlem Riots,
1: Black Wall Street Massacre?
0: No, ma'am. Harlem Riots, Rosewood Massacre, Tulsa Race Massacre.
1: Rosewood Massacre.
0: Is incorrect as well, and we're out of time.
1: Thank
0: you, dear. I appreciate you. I got your 4-pack of tickets to Freedom Over Texas Saturday, July 4th at Eleanor Tinsley Park. But now you gotta play Mad Black Trivia and win. 60 seconds on the clock. You know what you gotta do. Call 713-621-1021. 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

0: Are we ready to play Mad Black Trivia?
1: Yes.
0: All right. Correct answer, 5 Black History Question, 60 seconds on the clock. 4 multiple choice. You know it. Blurt it out. If not, pass. I got 60 seconds on the clock. Let me know you ready to play.
1: Ready.
0: All right, here we go. Filmmaker Robert Townsend drew inspiration for the movie The Five Heartbeats from The Temptations and The Spinners, The Dells, The Intruders, or The Miracles?
1: The Dells.
0: That's right. Who was the first black female self-made millionaire known for her hair care products? Annie Malone, Madam C.J. Walker, Aretha Franklin, Mary McLeod Bethune.
1: Madam C.J. Walker.
0: There you go. The funk band made famous use of the talk box and had hits like More Bounce to the Ounce and Computer Love, Parliament, Earth, Wind & Fire, Zap, Brass Construction.
1: Zap.
0: All right. Which group's 1979 hit song was And the Beat Goes On? The Whispers, Earth, Wind & Fire, The Commodores.
1: The Whispers.
0: Okay. Who invented a method to improve the longevity of alkaline batteries? Lonnie Johnson, Otis Boykin, Louis Latimer, Philip Igmanwale.
1: Philip
0: Igmanwale? No, not Philip. Lonnie, Otis, or Louis?
1: Lonnie?
0: No, Otis Lewis.
1: Otis?
0: There you go. You are the winner today. Congratulations to you. Ooh, wow. I tell you. You got your 4 pass to freedom over Texas Saturday, July 4th at Eleanor Tinsley Park. You and the family go out there and enjoy the 4th and have a great time. Just tell me in the meantime where R&B lives, my friend.
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3: 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It's T.I.P.
0: Rick Ross.
4: 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This the big boss, Ricky Ross.
0: 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Hughley.
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0: Olivia Dean, Man I Need on Magic 102.1. And I want you to build your wealth. Don't you want to build your wealth? Well, start treating your savings like leftovers. Now, 526, I'm explaining why paying yourself first is the best move for YOU. Catch Dropping Jewels with the Mad Hatter for Mind Your Money Monday, 526. It's going down. But right now, I want to talk a little bit about our daily dilemma from earlier today. Former NFL star Brandon Marshall, he's gone viral. Why? There was a post put up of him waking up his son 2 a.m. in the morning, making him run 2 to 3 miles as punishment. Let me play you the clip that was on social media.
1: You up to be a warrior. I'm training you to be a leader, to serve, to have discipline, to be better than me. Run, run, let's go. If you don't start, it's no different than when we were in L.A., Santa Monica, running at midnight on the pier. We wanted to do that. We love to do that. And then there's correction. Then there's discipline. You're walking. Run, run. Discipline, correction is good. Even 2 a.m, we run, run. I'm at 6. There we go. Now we moving. Run, running. We're going to go 3 miles. So you better start running because you don't know when I'm going to tell you to stop. You don't want to listen? We run. We work. 2 a.m. Let's go faster. I'm driving 3 miles per hour. You should be going at 8 or 9 miles per hour right now. Go. If this truck don't get to 9 miles per hour, I promise you we're going all the way to the gas station, which is 3 miles. Down and back is 3 miles. I'm at 4 miles. I'm at 5. I'm at 6. There we go. Now we moving.
0: Now, I hope none of y'all get mad at me for what I'm about to say, but Mr. Marshall, what you did was not wrong to me. Now, I'm from the era of they wake you up beating your behind at 2 or 3 o'clock in the morning with a rubber hose. That's my era. That's where I'm from. That sounds real old school. And you know what? Wasn't no calling no police or nothing like that. So what he did right there, I think it was an excellent idea. I could be wrong. Let me go to the phone lines and get your thoughts at 713-621-1021.
2: I come from a military background, too, and my mama did not play none of that, okay? She did not fight fair. She would get you in the nighttime, in the daytime, at school, when you're coming home, in the shower. When you thought she was good and forgot about it, she'll wake you up 2, 3, 4, 5 with a crack and crack that A-double-S with the line. I don't think that man is wrong, okay? He is setting them up to regulate his emotions, to be having situational awareness, for him to have the foundation to be able to be the man that he needs to be successful. Because it's possible that his father did not have that or got it later on in life. And he's just trying to, I guess what they call break the cycle, if that makes sense.
0: Sure.
2: And that could be fuel for him to be an athlete, a great, anything he wanted to be. Even though it seems kind of harsh, and yes it is, but I bet you, he's going to be able to face anything. He's going to have gumption, and he's going to be persevering, and he's going to want to be able to move whatever type of mountain or type of problem or obstacle in his way just because of what's happening right then, what his father did for him. So I'm not mad at it at all.
0: We'll talk more about the Brandon Marshall viral clip at 5:35, at 5:26. Dropping Jewels with the Mad Hatter, the Mind Yo Money Monday edition. And I need you to pay yourself first. 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

0: 2.1, and former NFL star Brandon Marshall made the Daily Dilemma. He's gone viral. Woke up his son at 2 in the morning and making him run 2 to 3 miles as punishment for being disrespectful. Do you agree with this discipline style or not?
1: No, he was not wrong. I'm like you. Back in our days, we used to get whooped. Child behind love. Wasn't no such thing as no child. We didn't have that. They whooped our butt. So, no, he did good.
0: Yes, they did whip our butts back in the day. Tell you what, we'll talk some more about this coming up after Steve Nice's That's the Lick Mix at 548. Right now, a little 112 with Biggie. 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

y'all can with this, and none of y'all can with that. And I just drop, cause you know it don't stop. Mr. 187 on the undercover cop, tick tock. Now by the clock, just a shot, better run.

0: Steve Nyson of That's the Lick Mix on Magic 102.1. If you ever need Steve to do something at your party spot, hit him up on Instagram at DJ Steve Nyson. Early in the show, I was talking about former NFL star Brandon Marshall. He's gone viral because he woke up his son at 2 in the morning, making him run 2 to 3 miles as punishment because he was being disrespectful.
1: You up to be a warrior. I'm training you to be a leader, to serve, to have discipline, to be better than me. Run, run, let's go. If you don't start, it's no different than when we were in L.A., Santa Monica, running at midnight on the pier. We wanted to do that. We love to do that. And then there's correction. Then there's discipline. You're walking. Run. Run. Discipline, correction is good. Even 2 in the morning, we run. Run. I'm at 6. There we go. Now we moving. Run. Running. We're going to go 3 miles. So you better start running because you don't know when I'm going to tell you to stop. You don't want to listen? We run. We work. 2 in the morning. Let's go. Faster. I'm driving 3 miles per hour. You should be going at 8 or 9 miles per hour right now. Go. If this truck don't get to 9 miles per hour, I promise you we're going all the way to the gas station, which is 3 miles. Down and back is 3 miles. I'm at 4 miles. I'm at 5. I'm at 6. There we go. Now we moving.
0: There's some folks criticizing what he did, but I'll be honest with you, Mr. Marshall. I'm on your side. And yes, sir, what you got?
2: Oh, yes, sir. I had 2 quick points. First, thanks for taking my call.
0: Yes, sir.
2: About that father running that son.
0: Yes, sir.
2: Like those Gen Zs would say today, that was fire. Bro, that was fire. And the father, the Father's Day song, Will Smith, he had...
0: Oh, you sure right. I'm tripping today. I must be tired still, man. Long weekend. Early in the show, for those who missed the earlier part of the show, which you should not, but I understand sometimes you got to do what you need to does. But I was talking about Father saying, I hope you had a good Father's Day weekend, and saying how terrible some of the songs were or are for fathers. And folks start calling in like, nah, Hatta, what about this one? Hey, Hatta, what about this one? So yeah, man, you're right, man. That Will Smith was a jam.
2: That's a great song. We would love to hear that up in H-Town today. Thanks
0: you
2: for
0: are
2: taking
0: right.
2: my call, bro.
0: Yes, sir. Absolutely. Thank you. And since it is the day after Father's Day, let's give us a little extra. I will play that song after a short break for all my dads, granddads, uncles, all the folks that took care of those that you wasn't supposed to take care of because they wouldn't even your biologicals. For you, coming up next on Magic 102.1. Just the two of us, or three, or four. Some of y'all got a whole lot. Anyway, you get the point. I'll play for you next on Magic 102.1.
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13: Northbound on the west loop at the Katy Freeway, a disabled vehicle in the center lane has traffic backed up in the area. There's close to a 10-minute delay. Traffic is stop and go getting through there. And then inbound on the Gulf Freeway at Broadway, there's a crash block in the right lane causing a 5-minute delay from airport. 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
0: October 26th through November 1st. 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
3: 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It's T.I.P.
0: Rick Ross.
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0: C.O. Hughley.
5: 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Welcome.
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1: You know, we're all human, and you know, we're all sexual beings too, so it's lovemaking is just

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0: Point One Daily Dilemma is about a former NFL star who's gone viral for waking up his son at 2 in the morning and made him run 2 to 3 miles as punishment. Was the brother wrong for this kind of discipline or just right?
1: I'm all with it. The father was so committed, he himself got up at 2 o'clock in the morning to enforce, trying to get the respect of his son, saying that, you know, every mile he ran or however long he ran out the anger, he ran out the resentment to where he heard everything he said, and the father was committed to it. He said, we both getting up. And you're going to hear my voice. So I support it. That was great to me.
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0: R.I.P. to the one, the only, D'Angelo on Magic 102.1. The Daily Dilemma for today was about former NFL star Brandon Marshall. He's gone viral. He woke up his son at 2 in the morning, making him run 2 to 3 miles as punishment. Kid was being disrespectful.
1: You up to be a warrior. I'm training you to be a leader, to serve, to have discipline, to be better than me. Run. Run. Let's go. If you don't start, it's no different than when we were in L.A., Santa Monica, running at midnight on the pier. We wanted to do that. We love to do that. And then there's correction. Then there's discipline. You're walking. Run. Run. Discipline, correction is good. Even 2 in the morning, we run. Run. I'm at 6. There we go. Now we moving. Run. Running. We're going to go 3 miles. So you better start running because you don't know when I'm going to tell you to stop. You don't want to listen? We run. We work. 2 in the morning. Let's go. Faster. I'm driving 3 miles per hour. You should be going at 8 or 9 miles per hour right now. Go. If this truck don't get to 9 miles per hour, I promise you we're going all the way to the gas station, which is 3 miles. Down and back is 3 miles. I'm at 4 miles. I'm at 5. I'm at 6. There we go. Now we moving.
0: It's the clip that's gone viral from former NFL star Brandon Marshall. He woke up his son 2 in the morning, made him run 2 to 3 miles as punishment for being disrespectful. The kid looked like he was anywhere from the ages of 6 to maybe 7, 8, 9 years of age, somewhere in there. Your thoughts, though? Was Mr. Marshall out of line? Me, personally, I think he did what a daddy got to do.
2: Well, I wish my mom wouldn't let me run because I'm an athlete. Boy, look, he said, get them beaten. But all he's trying to do, man, I don't think nothing wrong with that. It's the discipline. That's a good way to discipline a kid nowadays because you can't touch him. That's good discipline. Yeah, I wish I could have got that.
0: Yeah. I hear you. Thank you, Brother Magic 102.1. What's your comment?
3: I'm going to put it this way. 80% of men ain't going to have no problem with it. 20% might. I think 90% of women will have a problem with it. 10% may not. I think the men and women understand discipline completely different. I think Brandon Marshall was fine. Anybody is fine with how they choose with their child, as long as they're not beating them or hurting them to, you know, some extreme thing. But I think that women in general are not happy with anyone disciplining their child unless they're doing it or they agree with it. I think it's a man-woman thing.
0: All right. Magic 102.1, we got a lady here. Yes.
4: My name is Shannon.
0: Hey, Shannon.
4: I want to say about the daddy song, too. It's Beyonce has a 2003.
0: Oh, she showed it for her father. You're right. I am tripping today. If you're just catching the show now, earlier I was talking about Father's Day, just saying what's up to the dads, hope they had a great Father's Day, whatnot, and just saying that they don't make great songs for Father's Day except the Luther Vandross song, and then I started pointing out all the bad Father's Day or bad dad songs, and but you're right. I am tripping. You're right. I forgot about that one. Sorry, Beyonce. Sorry, Beehive. But most of them still disrespectful songs for daddies, but go ahead.
4: Yeah, more parents need to be like that. There's nothing wrong with what he did. He should have woke him up because all these kids now, they're just so disrespectful. They ready to run their mouth, but not tough enough. You know, we need to toughen our kids up. Make them know that, you know, not to be disrespectful. Don't talk to no parent or any adult like that. That's my take on it.
0: Former NFL star Brandon Marshall going viral for waking up his son 2 in the morning, making him run 2 to 3 miles as punishment. He's a youngster, somewhere between the ages of 6 to 9 years of age, look like to me. You agree with that punishment style or you think it's too much? 713-621-1021. We'll talk about it some more at 635 on Magic 102.1.
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25: Northbound on the West Loop at Memorial, disabled vehicle in the center lane has you backed up to the Southwest Freeway. There's a 15-minute delay traveling through the area. And then inbound on the East Freeway at the East Sam, an accident closes two left lanes, and this is causing a 2-minute delay from Deltale. 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

0: come up at 2 o'clock in the morning and made her run 2 to 3 miles as punishment for being disrespectful. Back in the days, mom and daddy put paws on us for a show. I would have much rather this kind of discipline.
1: I just wanted to say I agree with the father for disciplining the son the way that he did, and I also agree with you. When we were kids, if we didn't do what we were supposed to do, my mom would wake us up with that belt. It could be 12, 1, 2 o'clock in the morning. It didn't matter. There's nothing wrong with disciplining your child, and you need to start early, and that's not abuse.
0: I'll get your final thoughts on the Brandon Marshall viral video at 6:48 on Magic 1.

0: Brown, it depends on Magic 102.1, and former NFL star Brandon Marshall is going viral. Why? There's a post going around showing that he woke up his son at 2 in the morning, made him run 2 to 3 miles as punishment because the child was being disrespectful. The child's between the ages of 6 and maybe 9, maybe 10.
1: You up to be a warrior. I'm training you to be a leader, to serve, to have discipline, to be better than me. Run, run, let's go. If you don't start, it's no different than when we were in L.A., Santa Monica, running at midnight on the pier. We wanted to do that. We love to do that. And then there's correction. Then there's discipline. You're walking. Run. Run. Discipline, correction is good. Even 2 in the morning, we run. Run. I'm at 6. There we go. Now we moving. Run. Running. We're going to go 3 miles. So you better start running because you don't know when I'm going to tell you to stop. You don't want to listen? We run. We work. 2 in the morning. Let's go. Faster. I'm driving 3 miles per hour. You should be going at 8 or 9 miles per hour right now. Go. If this truck don't get to 9 miles per hour, I promise you we're going all the way to the gas station, which is 3 miles. Down and back is 3 miles. I'm at 4 miles. I'm at 5. I'm at 6. There we go. Now we moving.
0: Former NFL star Brandon Marshall putting down the discipline in his house. Made his son run 2 to 3 miles because he was being disrespectful. And by the way, it was 2 o'clock in the morning.
2: I'm proud of that daddy. He teaching that boy how to be disciplined, how to take care of business. I guarantee you this him. If he disciplined that young man the right way, I guarantee you he ain't gonna get no calls talking about, can you come bail me out? Or anything like that, you know? Because my daddy used to get me up every Saturday morning, cut that grass. And if I didn't cut the grass, I wasn't gonna be able to drive that car and hang out with my homeboys. But he said, look, I don't care what you do outside the street with your homeboys, but I better not get no phone calls that you locked up or you found somewhere. I knew what my daddy was doing, and I commend him for that. He lived all the way to be 82 years old, and he never got a phone call from my sisters and I, never got a bad call from behind nothing.
0: Appreciate that. Magic 102.1.
3: My name is Shannon.
0: Hey, Shannon.
3: I want to say about the daddy song, too. It's Beyonce has a 2003.
0: Oh, she showed it for her father. You're right. I am tripping today. If you're just catching the show now, earlier I was talking about Father's Day, just saying what's up to the dads, hope they had a great Father's Day, whatnot, and just saying that they don't make great songs for Father's Day except the Luther Vandross song, and then I started pointing out all the bad Father's Day or bad dad songs, and but you're right. I am tripping. You're right. I forgot about that one. Sorry, Beyonce. Sorry, Beehive. But most of them still disrespectful songs for daddies, but go ahead.
3: Yeah, more parents need to be like that. There's nothing wrong with what he did. He should have woke him up because all these kids now, they're just so disrespectful. They're ready to run their mouth, but not tough enough. You know, we need to toughen our kids up. Make them know that, you know, not to be disrespectful. Don't talk to no parent or any adult like that. That's my take on it.
0: Thank you, ma'am. Magic 102.1, what's your comment?
4: That man is doing the right thing because you can either discipline your child or have them folks discipline later on in life because you got to teach them right from wrong and to do the right thing. He's doing the right thing with his child. I applaud him for everything that he's doing.
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5: I'm with you, man. At the old school, it didn't kill us. It made us. My mom, man, one of the best whoopers I got, and I say one of the best because I was wrong, and I thought I got away with it. Man, that little short lady woke me up about 2-something in the morning with a whooping. Man, at first lick, I thought it was a dream, but then I realized, man, she didn't hit. I got that whooping because of something I did. It wasn't just to get beat on. And when I went to school, my mom wasn't a mom. She show up anytime. So, man, I'm sleeping and worrying about if she's standing there in the door looking at me.
0: Yes, sir. I definitely dig it.
5: Hey, so we need more of that.
0: Thank you, big homie. And I appreciate y'all tapping in on the Daily Dilemma today. Usually I start at about 2:20. 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
0: October 26th through November 1st. 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
0: NASA Festival performances from T.I.
3: 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It's T.I.P.
0: Rick Ross.
4: 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This the big boss, Ricky Ross.
0: C.O. Hughley.
5: 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Hughley. Welcome.
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